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1: Bitches, we the best music. Another one. Yeah. DJ Khaled.
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0: 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Muzică pe gustul tău.
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1: You know, girl, it's crazy. So I always been wanting a girl like you.

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Yeah, I've been called a twit, I've been called so many things. I know I've done a bit that I admit deserves it, but that don't mean it doesn't sting.

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